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Kiss me right, I really wanna know what your lips taste like. 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
1: Einmal pro Woche wird abgenerdet.
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0: KFMD kann ich sagen, mit King Mari, Tiwa Savage und Flavor. Tune heisst Lady. Und für diesen süßen Klang gehen wir zum militant traditionalistischen Boom Bap Rap von 38 Special mit seinem heavy ass lethargic flow, wo sich nie ändert, für niemand, für nichts. 8 Shots heisst
1: Album. I had to make some adjustments. I was surrounded by bad advice and corruption. We made sacrifices from hustling, not having nothing. Gave us an appetite for destruction. Trust. I need everything. A OG told me don't believe everything. You can have hoes, but don't see everything. When you go, Leo sees everything. Huh. 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Keep some money to the side to buy when it dips. Huh, you got to stay alive to get rich. 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Huh. Confidence destroy doubt. If you're not insecure, you avoid clout. 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
2: 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They with us?
1: I'm a little dressed.
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1: Einmal pro Woche wird abgenerdet.
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0: 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I want God.
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